0: Wait, how many more times do we need to do this? How many more times are we supposed to do this, Matt?
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They say the truth was set you free. Well, might as well stream while you watching HD. They say that commas could take an eternity. 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You gon' get yours while

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Damn, how many more interviews y'all gonna do just to get ice and chill? Damn. They trying to cover it up like a quilt. Rari go skirt on a boy like a kilt. Kept it 100 on paper like Will. Tricking it off on a pay and a bill. That's just how I do the sauce and the spill. These hoes know how I pop it for real.